0: Kiss.
1: Metropole FM.
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2: That's in the can, Pete. It's in the can. It's in the can.
3: It's a wrap.
0: Shut up, Kim.
4: Tous les samedis soirs, 20h, 21h, c'est le meilleur de la dance sur Métropole. Oh.